0: Yes, General Clark. The general inspection is at front line. I'll let you know the call back as soon as possible.
1: You wait in my office here. Concentrate fire on the two hilltops and blockade all enemy's position and artillery.
2: Yes, sir.
1: Inform the artillery battalion to increase firepower by 20% and bombard the hilltops.
3: Yes, General.
1: General Jenkins?
4: Sir.
1: Once the bombardment is over, have our reinforcement to take back Triangle Hill immediately.
4: Yes, sir.
1: Sit down.
5: So, you and General Clark think differently.

0: That's why you're not taking his calls.
1: That's your opinion.
2: I heard the only reason why we're attacking Triangle Hill is because the Democrats want a couple of wins before the election. They must be very disappointed given how little the Army's won lately.
1: Ryan, you would have made a terrible soldier, but you still might have a shot at being a good reporter. So, let's keep a lead on what happened on the hill last night.
2: General, with all due respect, that would be unprofessional.
1: Unless
2: you let me accompany you and let me ghostwrite your autobiography.
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6: 门道就是坑道。Colonel, get ready to counter attack.
7: Sir, we just got relieved from the front lines. In principle,
6: don't talk to me about regulations. This order is from the top brass. They want everyone in our division involved in the counterattack. Everyone.
7: If you still have your balls, soldier, go out there and get me my position back.
8: Yes, sir.
9: ，快！这个被弹偏这种血管了，一动就打出血。
10: 快，去给他止血。
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9: 啊，
10: 这样，我抬起来，你进去看看什么情况。
9: 好。

0: Yes, Commander.
1: You're on the phone with General Clark.
0: Keeps dropping.
1: I just saw the after-action report. The 7th Division took back most of the lost ground.
0: Sit down. All the big guys like good news.
2: That's why I didn't take his calls in the morning.
1: I'm not sure if it is good news with a casualty count like that.
0: That's why we must fight on. We need a victory.
1: This isn't just about the election. It's also about your future.
0: If you're going to write my biography, you should know the difference between what is admissible and what is not.
1: Of course. So, what do you think is most important at this moment?
0: Limiting the casualty count. Every American life is precious.
3: 这里就拜托你了。
4: 我们来了6个人，现在只剩我一个了。
5: 小豆子呢？

0: 2 months ago, the DOD sent someone to talk to me about retirement arrangements. Last month, my wife Helen wrote to tell me that the New York Times has reported that the DOD has already decided to reassign me. Looking back, I wasn't a distinguished student at West Point. Out of 164 cadets, I was ranked 94. My best class was shooting. I was great. I could have hit 10 bullseyes in a row, my eyes closed. I fought the World War I when many of you were just born. 10 years ago, I was just a commander of the 8th Regiment. Oh, that was 11 years ago. Back then, my classmate Bradley was already the commander of the 1st Army. Eisenhower already commanded 3 million Allied troops. And I was just 49 years old, regiment commander, training with the soldiers on obstacle maneuvers and crossing over the trenches. But today, I have finally become the commander of an army corps. As the commander of the 8th Army, I will lead you to great victory and end this war. This will be my last battle. We will kill all the enemies that stand in our way. We will level the mountain that stand in our way. We will destroy all obstacles that stand in our way. Remember, you are the invincible soldiers of the United States of America.
1: 小组长，绷带，绷带，小心，电筒。照哪里呀？照哪里呀？我才给你拿的绷带。
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0: The BVA are always very close when they commence an attack. They must have hiding spots nearby. Find them and take them out. Let them know that this is our hill. Understood?
1: Yes, sir.
0: Dismissed. Fail. I'm counting on you, or we will have a long night.
2: I'll find the Chinese.

0: You're the first and only one who ever drank in my office.
1: Sir, I can't accept
0: Don't this. Don't be nervous. At least you drove them back into their holes. Tell me what your plan is. I'm a little tired of reading the same sea traps every day. How many of our troops died? What position were lost and taken back again? The amount of surprise attack by the Chinese by night? The repetitiveness is making me a little sluggish.
1: Too tricky. They're just like groundhogs. It's hard to determine where they're going to attack next.
0: Since I'm the commander of this army, I haven't discussed strategy with my subordinates in this detail, but I will make an exception with you. You need to use barbed wire to sever the connection between their tunnels in order to reduce their mobility. You're a major general now, and I've almost given up all whole hopes on your ability to command, you idiot. Get your ass back in the front line. I've almost studied with you.
1: Yes, sir.

0: 她是我的养女。
1: 养女？
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2: So, what is your relation to her?
0: No. Her name is Miao Sheng. She's a little sister of the girl. That American officer killed his car.
2: And what do you want?
0: First,You have to make a composition. Second, the officer has to apologize to this child.
2: Apology is out of question.
3: This is a human life we're talking about. You guys always brag about how you saved us. Now you can't even do this?
2: I'm very sorry. We can pay you a certain amount as a compensation. Let me see...That's $36.

0: A human life just worth $36.
1: Listen, the deceased was a garbage picking kid. $36 is more than enough. My cat is worth this much.
0: Son of a bitch!
2: Don't touch me!
1: Get the hell out of here!
2: Don't touch me! You're just animals! Don't touch me!
0: 36美元，一条活生生的人命，就是一只缅因猫的价格。中华民族百年屈辱，所有人都习惯了践踏我们的尊严，我们也习惯了被践踏。那一刻，我明白了，中华民族的尊严不是别人给的。是要靠我们打出来的。

0: Sir, are you okay?
1: I'm fine.
0: Sir, the front lines are in complete disarray. There are more rookies out there than veterans. The minute a shot breaks out, the rookies clump by the more experienced men and make fat targets for the enemy's grenades.
1: Do you know what I find funny?
0: No, sir.
1: The 2nd and 3rd Battery of the 7th Division 31 Regiment were defeated by the enemy's bullets. And the casualty rate was as high as 70%. This is fucking ridiculous! I don't expect you to end this quickly anymore. So I'm expending 4,000 of explosive an hour on their lines. To me, it should inflict a 70% casualty on those damn Chinese, which could balance a little bit the book on that regard. But for a man who breaks first, isn't that just a laugh? God himself may have been laughed to tears.
0: The 7th is completely depleted. I'd like to take time off the line to regroup and resupply.
1: You better get back there and kill all the damn Chinese you find. Look at them. They're fighting to the last man. If they can, why can't we?
0: If we did that, what would the press say, sir?
1: Do you know how much Chinese soldiers make in amounts? Less than $3. Can you believe it? These sons of guns are facing our bullets for less than $3 in amount. And ours, private, made $75 a month. Private first class, $100. Lieutenant, $200. Captain, make $350. Majors, make $385 a month. And you, General, make $625 a month. I can't believe my ears. Mr. 625 is telling me he cannot take it anymore. He plans on ceding ground to a bunch of $3 farmer. Listen, you take one step back, I load you into an advertiser and blast you back into the front line.
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3: Good.
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2: 对，23号晚上，
3: 这些部队如果都增援上去，进攻力量依然十分有限，我怕仓促反击效果。
2: 还定心去摸底，先做反攻准备。
3: 是。

0: Listen. Here they come again to retake their ground. Whereas our men, here having a damn party. You're afraid to fight. You've been scared shitless since the choice in. Tom.
1: Sir.
0: Why don't you tell these men how you came to command a company?
1: Sir, I...
0: Shall I tell them for you? Mr. Tom here led his platoon over the frozen waste of the Choisin Reservoir, surrounded by enemy fire. For 3 days and for 3 nights on the way to Hung Nam. This was the only platoon in the 31st to return whole. You're all very fortunate to be serving with him. He'll get you home alive. Tom?
1: Sir.
0: What are we here celebrating?
1: Jeffrey's wife wrote, sir. They're having twins.
0: Oh, really?
2: Yes, sir.
0: For our children! Now more than ever, we know why we fight. If we don't kill the commies here and now, I'll stick a red flag right in old Lady Liberty's eye. Are you gonna let that happen?
3: No, sir!

0: I am warning you, Captain. If you ever drink in my regiment again, I'm gonna skin you and turn you into boats.
1: Go and wash those Chinese out of their tunnels of 598 now.
2: But our big guons cannot reach them, sir.
0: Don, you were on Okinawa Island. You dealt with the Japs then.
1: Deal with the Chinese now.
0: Got to spell it out to you.
2: Sorry, but we're.
0: Don't give me but. Give me yes, sir. Yes, sir.
3: 王阳，这次接得紧点。
4: 是。
3: 电池检查一下。
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3: 叶子，王小姐对。
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3: 来，把这个放那边。

0: You remember that night on Okinawa Island? With the Japs and their banzai charges? We all thought we'd die there, but we didn't.
1: We're definitely dying here.
0: Why is that so?
1: The Chinese in that hill, they are supply. They're craftier than the Japs. I was scared shitless the first time I saw a Japanese banzai charge. But then I started wanting it. You know, popping Japs with my current rifle. Just like sipping tequila. 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And they are slippery too. They hop between the rocks in twos and threes.
0: Sometimes I do miss Okinawa. 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
1: You remember Kerr?
0: Sure I do. He lost both his legs when he was ran over by a tank.
1: That morn. He was trying to run away. He got a purple heart for that.
0: Why'd you bring him up?
1: Because I sometimes envy him. You know? The coward that became a hero because he lost his legs. He'll draw the same pension we do for the rest of his life.
0: Time to go.
1: Let's go rat hunting.

Dear Mrs. Adams, I am Company Commander Bale. By now, you have received the news of your son's death. My deep condolences and my apologies for not looking after him better. He died while protecting his countrymen. His heroic performance saved 4 more men in our company. We all miss him dearly.

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0: I repeat, do not wake me with trivial shit like this again. My sleep takes priority over the loss of any position. No, that's not what I mean. They can take one, two, even three positions. That's fine. The night is theirs, but the day is still ours. Whatever they take in darkness, we'll get back during the day. But, and this is very important, if all of our positions come under threat, you wake me immediately, because if you don't, you're gonna be scrubbing latrines for the next year.
1: 敌人的鼻子上，大家注意安全！
2: 是。

0: God damn it, I told you. 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What? What do you mean the Chinese have run over all our positions? Shit! Notify the artillery division to bomb them to Kingdom Come!
1: We need cover fire! Cover fire!

0: The enemy have a good sense of position during night operations. They have deep understanding of the area, including locations of all our strong points. As soon as their fire teams make it to one of bunkers or trenches, they throw grenades and follow it with close quarter automatic fire. If they can close in on our bunkers, they use suicide charges to plug our firing holes with their own bodies.
1: Enough, Jenkins.
0: They seem unconcerned about their personal well-being. Some observers believe it may be. Maybe due to narcotics.
1: You brought me here to tell me about Chinese junkies?
0: General, the 7th has sustained over 4,000 casualties.
2: I'll leave that last part out.
1: Operation Showdown is in full swing. We cannot stop it now.
0: I agree, General. But we are United Nations Army,

0: I almost died in there.
1: You made it back alive. That's all that matters.
0: Did you see the eyes of the soldier that came charging at you?
1: He didn't have time to. I was busy blasting through his chest.
0: My mom told me that the devils, the demons, Satan, Azazel, Baal, what have you, she told me that they have red eyes. When I saw that soldier's eyes, they were red. They were blood dripping kind of red. These are not humans.

0: We're fighting against?
1: Tom.
0: These are not-
2: Your company, Commander. You need to snap out of it.
0: How many times did you shoot him in the chest? Huh? Have you thought about it? Even if our rhino came charging at you, it would have been stopped by that kind of fire. But he didn't stop. He came charging at me as if he couldn't feel any pain. They're not human! They won't die! They won't die!
3: Here! Get him to the hospital. Failed. You're company commander now.
4: Copy that, sir.

0: Sir, are you all right?
1: I'm okay. Don't tell anybody about this.
2: Sir, the colonel is looking for you, sir.

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1: Alex training fire with the communist forces. How about we wait until it gets dark?
2: Nonsense. Get them out of there immediately. God knows how many more people will die before nightfall.
3: Yeah, that actually makes sense. I don't know.
2: Sir.
4: Colonel.
5: Try this whiskey. Tennessean.
4: Sir, it's the first time I see you drinking in the office.
6: We're pulling back.
4: What? Why?
6: Orders from the top. I've lost too many men.
4: I mean, why are you drinking?
6: You think I'm an alcoholic?
4: No, sir. I just think you're different from the beginning.You had a lot more fighting spirit.
6: Everyone's changed. I know you've been popping pills and overdosing on them.

0: Sir, asking permission to remain on post, sir. Aren't there always men that are left behind even when pulling back? I'll stay. You give me one platoon of men, and I promise I won't give you any trouble.
1: Yeah, that shouldn't be a problem.
2: You can stay. In fact, I'll give you two platoons.
0: Thank you, sir.
1: It's not the way you think.
2: I'll be back.
3: The Koreans have improved a lot since the start of the war, but they're still no match for the Chinese.
1: When the Reds counterattack,
2: don't ask us for support.
3: By then, I want to see you still hooked on pills.

0: Colonel Tiger. I'm Lieutenant Colonel Chun Young Kim, commander of the 31st Regiment, 2nd Division.
1: It's a good idea. Sending your troops up the hill in loose formation. God knows the commies got enough guns to cover the whole area. Best not let them know you're our Keiko.
0: No. I'd rather they discover that quickly. If they dare on the last met us, it will give us a chance to wallop them.
2: Your main problem is endless Chinese on the hills.
1: Every time we thought we caught them all, scurrying out of their tunnels with revenge in their eyes. You may not feel it. Your men in the trenches will.
0: You're mistaken, Colonel Tiger. I won't be spending my time in a cozy office on the Gangwon Mountain. I will be going up with the 2nd Battalion today to reopen their tunnels and destroy their lair.
1: Good for you, Lieutenant Colonel Kim. I hope you'll live long enough to witness your own victory. And if you do, drinks are on me.
0: Next week, then.
1: Yeah, excuse me.

0: Why are you showing me this old magazine and newspaper? You think I have time for this?
1: The U.S. 7th Division has left Triangle Hill. The war is over.
0: Don't you know that the ROK 2nd Division has taken over?
1: Send the South Koreans to fight the Chinese? Are you joking?
0: South Koreans could use their oriental brands of cunning against the Chinese. Wouldn't it be nice? Within another week, the rats hiding in the mountain will die of hunger and thirst. When that time comes, I can bring you up there to take some photographs. The cover of my autobiography could be just me, standing on a mountain of Chinese corpse, reading the Bible. What do you think?
1: What if the South Koreans can't deliver?
0: We'd be back, wouldn't we?
1: General, can I include this conversation in the book?